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the greatest hits of all time. Showtown 107.5. Well, good evening, everybody. I'm Chris Taylor. Welcome to your Wednesday night. We're going to start off going back to 1973. Here's Fleetwood Mac and Landslide.

Friday is less than 100 days away, and that's going to mark the end of the Greg Lynn's Christmas for Kids toy drive. 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

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From 1991, Tom Cochran and Life is a Highway. Now, that is an uplifting song, but Tom actually wrote it when he was feeling quite depressed. He was on a humanitarian trip to West Africa with World Vision, and he saw extreme

0: starvation and poverty. And when he returned, he fell into a deep depression. He went back home to Canada, and he thought, I'm so lucky because I grew up in Canada. And so he kind of wrote that song just to kind of get him out of his depression. And then it, of course, ended up becoming a big hit in 1991. Coming up next, Aha, and also the weather forecast.
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2: Cruising through the night with overcast conditions, a chance for a few showers and thunderstorms lingering, and the overnight low at 65. Gradual clearing as our Thursday goes on. Our highs are closer to 85 degrees, and some low 60s coming in Thursday night with a clear sky. Dry Friday, wet weather returning Friday night. I'm meteorologist Jennifer Naira Moore.
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0: 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An 80s classic from Alphaville. Well, good evening, everybody. I'm Chris Taylor. Thanks for hanging out with me tonight. So, what is on the supper menu tonight? What is everybody having? Well, if you need a suggestion, how about grilled chicken? It is National Grilled Chicken Day. Now, grilled chicken, this is a good, lean source of protein, like a 3-ounce serving. It can be anywhere from 24 to 31 grams of protein, including all 9 of those essential amino acids. It helps boost your metabolism. It can make you feel full longer, so it kind of helps you prevent overeating. And it's low in calories, so it's, you know, better than the fried chicken. It also has B-complex vitamins, so yeah, are you feeling hungry? Am I talking into some grilled chicken? Well, you know, be careful with the marinades, though. That's where our calories come from. We grill a lot of chicken, but we marinate it in some stuff that's got a lot of sugar, so kind of fighting with the calories on that. Coming up next, we've got Coolio and Tom Petty.
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Rockin' the Joe, Joetown 107.5. We're going back to 1989 for this one. Off of his first solo album, here's Tom Petty and Free Fallin'.

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1: 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Straight out of Sydney, Australia, and the 80s, that is NXS, Need You Tonight. Now, when the band first came out, a lot of people were unsure about that name. They thought it was Inks, in extra small. They didn't know what it was, INXS. And the band actually went with it. First, they were called the Farish Brothers, and then they changed it to NXS, kind of a mnemonic play on the phrase in excess. So that's kind of where they went with it. And finally, everybody got on board and was like, oh, yeah, NXS. Or some people still call them Inks. Coming up next, we've got Joan Jett and the Blackhearts and the Outfield.
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0: 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I'm so grateful we did.
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Hey, everybody. Thanks for hanging out with me tonight. Coming up, Guns N' Roses, also Madonna, but first a classic.

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This'll turn that frown upside down. 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

0: 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Jotown 107.5. Well, good evening, everybody. I'm Chris Taylor. Thanks for hanging out with me tonight. All right, listen up. If you are a fan of Snoopy and really the whole Peanuts gang, coming out next week, Starbucks, they are releasing for a limited time their Snoopy-inspired Peanuts-themed merchandise, celebrating the 60th anniversary of It's the Great Pumpkin, Charlie Brown. They're going to have drinkware and accessories. Now, this all comes out September 15th at Starbucks locations. So if you're not into Snoopy that day, you might want to get your coffee somewhere else because Starbucks is going to be packed. They are limiting 2 per customer, but they're going to have 10 collectible items, including the Snoopy glass cold cup. It features a Woodstock straw topper, a pumpkin-colored hat on Snoopy. He's got a little green scarf on. And I think that is the big item because, yeah, it's only 2. You can only get 2 of those per customer. There's also a stainless steel cold cup with Lucy and Snoopy. There's a great pumpkin tumbler, a 24-ounce cold cup, a 14-ounce ceramic mug with the whole Peanuts gang, a 16-ounce stainless steel tumbler with Woodstock on it, a Snoopy plush, a bag charm, a mini tote, and an enamel pin set. Whew, there's a lot. Go online. You can see some early examples of it, and it'll be in stores September 15th. Whitesnake, Roxette, and the weather forecast all coming up next.
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2: Cruising through the night with overcast conditions, a chance for a few showers and thunderstorms lingering, and the overnight low at 65. Gradual clearing as our Thursday goes on. Our highs are closer to 85 degrees, and some low 60s coming in Thursday night with a clear sky. Dry Friday, wet weather returning Friday night. I'm meteorologist Jennifer Naramore.
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1: Straight out of the 80s, A Flock of Seagulls, and I Ran So Far, Far Away. Now, have you seen the movie Almost Famous? Great movie, and it's all about a fictitious rock band getting their start. Well, if you just for a minute blink and miss it, Eric Stone Street, the guy from Modern Family that played Cam, who grew up in Kansas City, Missouri, went to K-State. Well, he's in that movie just for a brief moment, and he's working at the hotel, kind of at the reception desk where you check in. He's got the Flock of Seagulls haircut. Yeah, I played that song in honor of him tonight because he is actually celebrating his 55th birthday. So maybe, I don't know, is he going to moose it up tonight, do a little Flock of Seagulls? But yeah, if you haven't seen the movie, watch it. If you missed out on Eric Stone Street, well, just Google it. It's quite the amazing hairdo. We've got Janet Jackson and Bon Jovi up next.
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The greatest hits of all time. Jotown 107.5. We're going back to 1987 at the height of MTV. And this video, well, this one came out in black and white, which was quite a contrast to all the other videos that were constantly being played. Here's Bon Jovi, Wanted Dead or Alive.

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0: Jotown, 107.5, 80s, 90s, and more. Straight out of the 70s, a little disco music from the Bee Gees. Now, the Bee Gees biopic that we are all looking forward to, well, it's having some delays. So, you know, there's that whole Paramount Pictures merger, selling, big mega deal, right? Well, Ridley Scott was going to direct, but during that whole thing, he got into some disagreements and things were shifted around, date timelines and stuff. So he is no longer attached to direct. So we don't really know what is going on. There's a lot of postponements going on. Graham King, who produced Bohemian Rhapsody, he is still attached to the project, and Barry Gibb is still serving as an executive producer and a consultant. So things are sort of on hold at the moment, but hopefully those will all get resolved soon. Coming up next, Tupac and TLC.
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Jotown 107.5. Well, good evening, everybody. How's your Wednesday going? Hey, we made it halfway through the work week, right? Just a couple more days, then sweet, sweet weekend. From 1992, off of their landmark album,

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We're so St. Joe, we remember when Santa was on the Mead Building. 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
2: Well, hey, everybody. I'm Chris Taylor. Thanks for hanging out with me tonight. Now, on Friday, we have the 25th anniversary of 9/11, and there's lots of events going on around town in remembrance. And what I've been doing the last few days, especially over the weekend, it was so hot, we were stuck inside. We've been watching a lot of good documentaries and docu-series about 9/11. So if you're wanting to find some of those good ones, History Channel, they have one called 102 Minutes That Changed America. That one came out in 2008, and it kind of just goes through the morning of 9/11 in real time. There's one called 9/11 on CNN. This one came out in 2002, and it was two brothers, documentarians. They were following a rookie New York City firefighter who their station 7 was just, or engine 7 was just a few blocks away from the World Trade Center. And so they were just, you know, filming a normal day at the firehouse when it all happened. And they ended up going into the North Tower, and they have all the footage from inside the tower when everything was going on. So you can watch that on CNN. There's also a new one called Windows of the World. It was about the restaurant in the tower, and the people who survived are, you know, talking about their remembrances of the restaurant. On Hulu, there's a 9/11 One Day in America. This one came out just a couple of years ago in 2021, and it traces the events minute by minute with archival footage and interviewers, a lot of first responders in that one. And then if you kind of want to get more of an idea of not just the day, but what kind of led up to it and what was happening, well, there's on Netflix, there's a docuseries called Turning Point 9/11, The War on Terror. And it kind of looks at Al-Qaeda and why, what was going on with that. There's another one called 9/11 Inside the President's War Room. And that one is on CNN. And it just has a minute-by-minute accounts from Bush administration officials, including President George W. Bush, Dick Cheney, and Condoleezza Rice, just talking about the events that happened. And so, yeah, there's a lot of good things out there to watch. Coming up next, we've got Hall & Oates, John Mellencamp, and the weather forecast.
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4: Cruising through the night with overcast conditions, a chance for a few showers and thunderstorms lingering, and the overnight low at 65. Gradual clearing as our Thursday goes on. Our highs are closer to 85 degrees, and some low 60s coming in Thursday night with a clear sky. Dry Friday, wet weather returning Friday night. I'm meteorologist Jennifer Naira Moore.
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0: the greatest hits of all time. Jotown 107.5. From 1987, Rick Astley, Never Gonna Give You Up. Now, that was a big song in the 80s. Also became very popular again in May of 2007. That is when the Rick Rolling started. And you know what? YouTube, they even got in on the prank. So April 1st, for April Fool's Day in 2008, anytime anybody landed just on YouTube, it redirected automatically to Rick Astley's music video. And then once people got done with the video, then they actually, you know, put in the search bar what they were looking for on YouTube. But a lot of people watched that video that day. 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

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I don't know about you, but it feels like a good time for some synthesizers, right? Going back to 1981, here's Soft Cell.

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1: That was Train and Drops of Jupiter. Now, just imagine in February, it's cold, snow is everywhere, and you just want a little sun. Well, Train, they are doing a Sail Across the Sun cruise in February. February 11th through the 15th. It's going to be Train and KT Tunstall, Lisa Loeb, the Dan Band, the Pat McGee Band, Todd Carey, a whole bunch of performers. Now, right now, just to tempt you even

0: more, right? You're like, Jamaica sounds good. Well, the ship is full, but they are releasing more rooms, and there might even be a second cruise. It's that popular. So, yeah, go to Train's website for all the details and get on that waiting list. I know you're thinking it's hot, it's September, I don't need any more sun. Well, in February, you're going to wish you were in Jamaica. That's all I'm saying. Coming up next, Tears for Fears and Naked Eyes.
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Rockin' the Joe, Joetown 107.5. Well, good evening, friends. Time for a one-hit wonder from Rockwell.

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Join us every Wednesday. We're going to be digging deep into our Jotown music library, looking for those songs that make you say, wowza. And then we're going to play them all day long on Wednesday. It's Wowza Wednesday on Jotown 107.5.

While you're waiting on that ... response on your phone, think of this as your on-hold music. 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

0: The greatest hits of all time. 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From 1987, off their big blockbuster album, Hysteria. That is Def Leppard and Animal. Well, guess what? Def Leppard, they've been back in the studio, and they have a new album coming out. It's going to be their 13th studio album, supposed to be released sometime in early 2027. Up next, we've got music from Prince, Whitney Houston, and an update on the weather forecast.
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2: Cruising through the night with overcast conditions, a chance for a few showers and thunderstorms lingering, and the overnight low at 65. Gradual clearing as our Thursday goes on. Our highs are closer to 85 degrees and some low 60s coming in Thursday night with a clear sky. Dry Friday, wet weather returning Friday night. I'm meteorologist Jennifer Naramore.
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0: Jotown 107.5, 80s, 90s, and more. A classic from the Rolling Stones. Now, Ronnie Wood of the Rolling Stones, in addition to being a great guitarist and songwriter, well, he is also an artist, and he's got a lot of great artwork of the band. He's done individual portraits of the band and band portraits, other musical icons that he kind of came up with, and he sells them all on his official store. It's called the Ronnie Wood Shop, and for a limited time, he is actually signing those prints. So yeah, maybe if you're looking for something special, lithograph or some mixed media, he's got them on his shop. Just go to ronniewood.com. And it's kind of nice. They have it by different series. So if you're looking for something in particular, like the Mr. Charm series, that's the Rolling Stone band members. He's got those autographed, but he's got, you know, a whole bunch of stuff. So yeah, some landscapes and all kinds of things. Check it out. Up next, Madonna and also Eddie Money.
1: 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You know, Black Friday is less than 100 days away, and this marks the end of Greg Lynn's Christmas for Kids toy drive. Can you believe that? We have less than 100 days to grant Christmas wishes for hundreds of kids. And if you own or work in a high traffic

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Collect Christmas coins for kids from October 12th all the way through November 20th. 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

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We're going back to 1986 with Eddie Money and special guest Ronnie Spector. Now, Ronnie Spector almost didn't get in the video. Stick around, I'll tell you all about it.

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1: A classic from Katrina and the Waves, and before that, Eddie Money and Ronnie Spector with Take Me Home Tonight. Now, that one came out in 1986, and Ronnie Spector, well, she almost wasn't in the video. Now, they shot the video in Nevada, and it was going to be completely black and white. Starts out with Eddie Money on an empty stage, and then Ronnie Spector was just going to make some appearances. So Ronnie Spector's manager showed up the day of the shoot and said, you know, we're going to need some more money if you want Ronnie to be in this. Now, I don't think Ronnie was aware of this, but the manager was thinking, oh, I'm going to make her some more money, or he was going to make him some more money. Not sure how that was going to go down. And the director thought about it and said, well, no, we've got the budget. So the guy's like, well, then, you know, he's thinking he's got the upper hand, like, well, then we're just going to walk away and your whole day is going to be ruined. You're not going to be able to shoot the video. And he's like, nope, that'll work because we're shooting it in black and white. We will just put a wig on one of the extras and everybody will think it's Ronnie Spector and that'll be fine. And it wasn't in a contract or anything like that, so they weren't going to be able to do it. And that is when the manager said, well, wait a minute. We'll stick to the original contract. It'll be fine. Yeah. Okay, let's get started. So, yeah, he thought he was getting more money, and he almost kept Ronnie Spector out of the video. Coming up next, we've got Fleetwood Mac and Rick James.
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So do we. 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

0: 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From 1992, that is Radiohead and Creep. Now, if you happen to be going to Australia or Japan next year, next summer, good news, Radiohead, they're going to be doing some shows. Yeah, they just announced shows in Australia and Japan for like May and June. So, yeah, get your tickets. The Australian shows go on sale now, and the Japan shows go on sale in a couple of weeks. And then, well, get your passport and a whole bunch of money, because those flights are not cheap. Up next, Phil Collins and Guns N' Roses, plus the weather forecast.
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2: Cruising through the night with overcast conditions, a chance for a few showers and thunderstorms lingering, and the overnight low at 65. Gradual clearing as our Thursday goes on. Our highs are closer to 85 degrees, and some low 60s coming in Thursday night with a clear sky. Dry Friday, wet weather returning Friday night. I'm meteorologist Jennifer Naramore.
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0: 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A classic from Cyndi Lauper. Now, in addition to being a singer and a performer and a songwriter and even an actress, Cyndi also did some TV show theme songs, including Pee-wee's Playhouse. Yeah, if you've ever watched the beginning of Pee-wee's Playhouse, that Betty Boop-style voice singing the theme song, that is Cyndi Lauper. Now, she used a pseudonym, Ellen Shaw. That was the name of whoever sang it, but it was really Cyndi Lauper. She admitted it in her autobiography. She was kind of worried at the time because, you know, it was the start of her career and she wanted to be taken seriously, but she thought it was a fun project, so she did it. And later on, revealed in her autobiography that she sings the song. I think it's a fun one. It gets stuck in your head, that's for sure. Now, if you want to watch Pee-wee's Playhouse, there's 5 seasons streaming now for free on Pluto and Tubi, Sling TV, and the Roku channel, all those free channels, you can find it. The Proclaimers and Twisted Sister coming up next.
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0: Now, before you go to bed, grab that teddy bear and tuck in because it's National Teddy Bear Day. Yes, we are celebrating the beloved teddy bear named after President Theodore Roosevelt. If you remember the story from history class, Theodore Roosevelt, 1902, refused to shoot a captured tied-up bear in Mississippi on a hunting trip. He thought it was unsportsmanlike, which it very much is. And he had some press along with him, so they reported the story. Then there were some cartoons that were released, and the bear got smaller and smaller and was like sitting on President Roosevelt's lap. And that was the creation of the teddy bear. Yeah, they called it a teddy bear after him. One of the most popular is, of course, Winnie the Pooh. That was my first teddy bear. Still have him. He's a little rough these days. Yeah, he's been through a lot. But yeah, still sitting on my shelf. Look over him at every night before I head off to bed. Up next, we've got Tommy Two Tone and Aerosmith. Have a great night, everybody.
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That was Whitney Houston. Well, good evening, all my little night owls. Thank you for staying up late with me tonight.

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1: Cruising through the night with overcast conditions, a chance for a few showers and thunderstorms lingering, and the overnight low at 65. Gradual clearing as our Thursday goes on. Our highs are closer to 85 degrees and some low 60s coming in Thursday night with a clear sky. Dry Friday, wet weather returning Friday night. I'm meteorologist Jennifer Naramore.
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We're so St. Joe, we remember when the bullet hole in Jesse James' house didn't look like it was shot out of a bazooka. 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
1: Cruising through the night with overcast conditions, a chance for a few showers and thunderstorms lingering, and the overnight low at 65. Gradual clearing as our Thursday goes on. Our highs are closer to 85 degrees and some low 60s coming in Thursday night with a clear sky. Dry Friday, wet weather returning Friday night. I'm meteorologist Jennifer Naramore.
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0: 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You know, Black Friday is less than 100 days away, and this marks the end of Greg Lynn's Christmas for Kids toy drive. 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
1: Cruising through the night with overcast conditions, a chance for a few showers and thunderstorms lingering, and the overnight low at 65. Gradual clearing as our Thursday goes on. Our highs are closer to 85 degrees and some low 60s coming in Thursday night with a clear sky. Dry Friday, wet weather returning Friday night. I'm meteorologist Jennifer Naramore.
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1: Cruising through the night with overcast conditions, a chance for a few showers and thunderstorms lingering, and the overnight low at 65. Gradual clearing as our Thursday goes on. Our highs are closer to 85 degrees and some low 60s coming in Thursday night with a clear sky. Dry Friday, wet weather returning Friday night. I'm meteorologist Jennifer Naramore.
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1: Cruising through the night with overcast conditions, a chance for a few showers and thunderstorms lingering, and the overnight low at 65. Gradual clearing as our Thursday goes on. Our highs are closer to 85 degrees and some low 60s coming in Thursday night with a clear sky. Dry Friday, wet weather returning Friday night. I'm meteorologist Jennifer Naramore.
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1: Areas of showers and a few thunderstorms wind down this morning. And with a clearing sky today, our high temperature 82. Mostly clear with fog developing late tonight. Tello 62. Then morning fog on Friday. Sunny and dry with a high 84. Rain chances return late Friday night into Saturday. I'm meteorologist Ann Holliday.
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Joe Town, 107.5. That's Depeche Mode, and Enjoy the Silence. Good morning, and welcome to your Thursday. It's the Greg Glenn Radio Show. I'm Wendy, filling in for Greg.

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0: 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Before that, Billy Ocean and Caribbean Queen, No More Love on the Run. Coming up, we've got music from Madonna, Kansas, and a classic 80s tune from Bill Medley and Jennifer Warrens.
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2: Areas of showers and a few thunderstorms wind down this morning, and with a clearing sky today, our high temperature 82. Mostly clear with fog developing late tonight, low 62. Then morning fog on Friday, sunny and dry with a high 84. Rain chances return late Friday night into Saturday. I'm meteorologist Ann Holliday.
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0: years ago, and he was saying that his voice was so low and hers was so high that they both kind of had to really go against their usual ways. But it's a great song, and it came out great. Well, let's see. We're going to take a break here. We got Michael Jackson coming up, Bob Marley, and Journey after this.
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Nobody puts Baby in a Corner. 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It's from the Dirty Dancing soundtrack. 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

Michael Jackson's Beat It, Joetown 107.5. It's Wente sitting in for Greg Lynn, who's away from the mic today. How about some Barb Marley? that's his sister, Bob Marley. And, well, anyway, here he is.

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2: News headlines. St. Joseph Fire Department plans a memorial at Fire Station No. 9 at noon Friday, September 11th, honoring firefighters lost in the September 11th attacks. Expect readings and bell soundings, echoing New York's national ceremony marking the 25th anniversary. St. Joseph's Pony Express Museum is opening its doors free on September 19th for the Museum Association's Free Museum Day. Step into the original stables, tour the 1860s pony school, and practice Spencerian script with school marms teaching lessons. In St. Joseph, Missouri, Judge Chad Gaddy is taking an unusual role, working a career fair, linking people on his docket with employers. He says steady work helps probationers keep child support paid and obligations met. Find more news at stjosephpost.com.
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Coming up this hour, we've got Corey Hart, we have Modern English, we have the Scorpions, and right now we have Denise Williams.

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0: NPR, Rock You Like a Hurricane. It's the Scorpions at Jotown 107.5. The Greg Lynn Radio Show rolls on. Wendy's sitting in for Greg, who's away from the mic for a couple of days. While he's gone, I get to tell you about Christmas coins for kids, and this is the last time they're going to do it. This has been a long time Jotown tradition, but this is it. This is the last one. And Black Friday, you know, is less than 100 days away. And it marks the end of Greg's Christmas for Kids toy drive. If you own or work in a high-traffic location, they want your help. Collect Christmas coins for kids from October 12th through November 20th. 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We'll tell the world how awesome you are. We're good about telling people things, you know, the radio people. Reach out to Greg Lynn for all details and get signed up. Do it now, I tell you. Do it now.
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0: 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Before that, it was Survivor and Eye of the Tiger. Coming up, George Harrison.
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George Harrison got my mind set on you. It's the Greg Lynn Radio Show. Wendy is sitting in for Greg. And right now, here they are. Queen and David Bowie. You get two for the price of one. Under Pressure. Joe Town, 107.5.

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0: It's El Programa de la Greguen. I think part of that was in Spanish. Anyway, the legitimate article, Los Lobos and La Bamba. Hey, guess what? We have tickets to see Eric Clapton. Did you hear about that? 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
2: News headlines. St. Joseph Fire Department plans a noon Friday memorial at Fire Station No. 9, honoring firefighters lost in the September 11th attacks. Readings and bell soundings will follow the New York National Ceremony format, marking the 25th anniversary. St. Joseph's Pony Express Museum is opening its doors for free on September 19th during the Museum Association's Free Museum Day. Step into the original stables, then try the Pony School, where schoolmarms teach 1860s lessons and Spencerian script. In St. Joseph, Missouri, Judge Chad Gaddy is doing more than hearing cases. He joined a career fair, connecting people on his docket with employers, pushing steady work to keep child support paid and finances stable. Find more news at stjosephpost.com.
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Every Wednesday, we go deep into our Jotown Music Library looking for songs that make you say, "Wowza!" It's Wowza Wednesday, and it's coming up.

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0: 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Coming up, we have got a classic from The Cure, plus Pat Benatar and Rick Astley, who never will give you up. In all these years, he's never done it. Some say they saw him do it, but they're lying. He'll never do it.
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2: Areas of showers and a few thunderstorms wind down this morning, and with a clearing sky today, our high temperature 82. Mostly clear with fog developing late tonight, low 62. Then morning fog on Friday,

0: Sunny and dry with a high 84. Rain chances return late Friday night into Saturday. I'm meteorologist Ann Holliday.
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0: 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You know, Black Friday is less than 100 days away, and this marks the end of Greg Lynn's Christmas for Kids toy drive. 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

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And I want to take a moment here to remind you to check out stjoepost.com. 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
1: Imagine you're reading Pride and Prejudice, except you're not reading it. Harris Dickinson and Marissa Abella are reading it to you on Audible. Her barbs sting you. His coldness sends a shiver up your spine. Your heart aches. Your ears burn. You yearn for Elizabeth and Mr. Darcy to profess their undying love for one another. You can't bear it any longer. Well, maybe a chapter longer. Performance is so good, you'll give love a second chance. Audible. Stories that speak to you.
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It's Foreigner, and I want to know what love is. And now, what do you say we take a trip down Electric Avenue? Just stay away from the alleys. I'm just saying, you know.

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0: 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It's Guns N' Roses and Sweet Child O' Mine. This is the Greg Lynn Radio Show. Greg's away from the mic for a couple of days, so I am the official sitter-inner. That's a lousy name for what I do. How about a fill-in guy? Is that a little more palatable? Yeah, I think so. The point is, Greg will be back in a couple of days, and I'll be sitting here and doing what he does. But probably not as good, so I apologize in advance. More classic hits are coming up right here at Jotown 107.5.
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2: News headlines. St. Joseph Fire Department holds a memorial at Fire Station No. 9 at noon Friday, September 11th, honoring firefighters lost in the September 11 attacks. Readings and bell soundings follow the National New York Ceremony, marking the 25th anniversary. St. Joseph's Pony Express Museum is opening its doors free for the Museum Association's Free Museum Day, September 19th. 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In St. Joseph, Missouri, Judge Chad Gaddy is pushing a practical fix, jobs. He joined a career fair, steering people on his docket toward employers so they can keep child support payments current and stay financially steady. Find more news at stjosephpost.com.
3: When Grandma needed in-home care, I knew it was up to me. I loved being able to help her, but I also needed to work. Blue Sky CDS came in and allowed me to become grandmother's caregiver while keeping my bills paid. Shortly after, Grandma's neighbor realized she also qualified for CDS. Then not too long after, Mrs. Watson enrolled as well. I'm able to help all three of these ladies. Being a caregiver started as something I knew I had to do, and now thanks to Blue Sky,

0: see my bills paid. Shortly after, Grandma's neighbor realized she also qualified for CDS. Then not too long after, Mrs. Watson enrolled as well. I'm able to help all three of these ladies. Being a caregiver started as something I knew I had to do, and now thanks to Blue Skies, it's what I was born to do. I'm able to make a living while making a huge difference in the lives of people I care so much about.
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Naked Eyes on a song written by Burt Bacharach and made the big hit in the 80s for those guys. It's always something there to remind me. Coming up this hour, we have got Prince, Elton John, and Don Henley. All kinds of good stuff. Right now, the Eagles and Hotel California.

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Jotown, 107.5. Hey, why don't you start your day tomorrow with the Greg Wing Radio Show? Greg's a nice guy. He looks both ways before he crosses the street. Check him out tomorrow morning, right here.

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0: Joetown 107.5. That's Don Henley and the Boys of Summer. Those boys don't have a whole lot of time left. Here we are in September, and I, for one, am excited about it. I think autumn is my favorite season of the year. I like the weather getting a little bit cooler. I don't know. It seemed like a very hot summer this time. But anyway, we look now forward to autumn and turkey and other things. I want to remind you to check out Alexa, to listen to us anywhere you have an Alexa, in your home, in your office, wherever it is. It's easy. Just say, Alexa, play Joetown 107.5. Just like that.
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2: Increasing sunshine now in the forecast for today. Front has moved out. Our high temperature in the low 80s. Through the overnight hours, we're dealing with some areas of fog and low visibility. Our low 60s. The fog and some cloudiness early Friday, and then some clearing coming our way. That Friday high warming to 85. Wet weather returning Friday night. I'm meteorologist Jennifer Naramore.
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0: 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Before that, Bon Jovi, You Give Love a Bad Name. On the way for you, we've got City Lauper, the Steve Miller Band, and the Ace of Base. They saw the sign. Did you see it? Yeah, I wasn't paying attention.
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Cyndi Lauper, Girls Just Want to Have Fun. And Steve Miller and his boys like to have fun, too.

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0: Ace of Base. And you know what? That's going to wrap up the Greg Lynn Radio Show for today. I'll be back tomorrow to chat with you some more as Greg enjoys a little vacay. In the meantime, have a fantastic Thursday and a splendid remainder of the week. Bye.
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1: It's 99 Red Balloons from Nano with Manny in the midday. Our grandson just turned a year old, and he's got quite a few teeth. In fact, he's got another one coming through now, so it's kind of difficult around the house because he's a little moody, which I would be too if I had a tooth popping through. Anyway, one of his favorite things to do now is brush his teeth. I don't know if it's so much brushing the teeth or chewing on that toothbrush. Well, here are some common mistakes that people make when they're brushing their teeth. Not brushing for a full 2 minutes every time. Not cleaning their tongue and rinsing their mouth out with water right after they brush. Those are must-dos if you're brushing your teeth. But who has time for 2 minutes worth?
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3: Increasing sunshine now in the forecast for today. Front has moved out. Our high temperature in the low 80s. Through the overnight hours, we're dealing with some areas of fog and low visibility. Our low 60s. The fog and some cloudiness early Friday, and then some clearing coming our way. That Friday high warming to 85. Wet weather returning Friday night. I'm meteorologist Jennifer Naramore.
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1: It's Guns N' Roses. Welcome to the jungle with Manny in the midday. Still to come this hour, music from Bryan Adams, Scott Duran. Duran on the way, and Enjoy the Silence from Depeche Mode. That one is on the way next. Well, do you enjoy the silence and just spend time on your computer by yourself, maybe even on your phone, looking at Reddit to see what people are talking about? Well, people on Reddit sharing the everyday facts that they somehow didn't know until much

0: later on in life. Things like penguins are birds, not fish. Chicken tenders are short for chicken tenderloins. And the Beatles is a play for word beat. Some people thought it was just the English spelling of beetle. But no, it's the play on the word beat. The more you know.
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1: That's the look from Roxette with Manny in the midday. I was just looking at the calendar on my phone and realized 1 month from today, I've got a road trip with a couple of friends of mine. We always go on baseball trips together, just little quick day trips every once in a while, go for like a day or two or maybe three if we really go somewhere far away to see a baseball game. Well, this time we're going on October 10th, a month from today, to Dyersville, Iowa. We're going to check out a baseball game at the Field of Dreams. KU and Iowa are actually going to play an exhibition game there, like a college baseball game. Looking forward to that. One of my friends that goes with me, his name's Scott, and he's got this pose that he always does in front of like famous places, and we call him Tourist Man, and I'm having lots of fun on AI with that and make him look like a superhero with a big T for Tourist Man. Well, this Italian man visiting Florida recently became a Florida man. He was arrested after returning home when the authorities

0: returning home when the authorities discovered the head of an endangered crocodile hidden in his luggage. Not a good idea, Florida man.
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1: Billy Idol's keeping busy this month of September. He's got a show coming up in Kansas City. He's also going to be down in Wichita. Then in November, he will officially become a member of the Rock and Roll Hall of Fame.

95.5, 80s, 90s, and more. It's Manny. You know Eric Clapton's going to be at T-Mobile Center. 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
1: Who can it be now? That is Men at Work. They're from a land down under, and you can see football from a land down under tonight. The NFL Melbourne game, 7:30 on Netflix. The 49ers taking on the Los Angeles Rams. The first time an NFL game has ever been played in Australia during the regular season. You can check that out tonight on Netflix. Got more music for you to check out next. Rick Springfield's on the way. Also Def Leppard coming up. And Walk Like an Egyptian, one of the two number ones for the Bengals. It's up next.
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3: Increasing sunshine now in the forecast for today. Front has moved out. Our high temperature in the low 80s. Through the overnight hours, we're dealing with some areas of fog and low visibility. Our low 60.

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1: That's Outkast and Hey Ya with Manny in the midday. I know it's only September 10th, but it's time to start thinking of Christmas, right? According to Hallmark, it is. Hallmark's countdown to Christmas will kick off October 17th with Holiday Touchdown, A Bears Love Story. 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
1: It's the most music for your lunch hour with Manny. She's been busy this summer opening up for Bryan Adams on his tour. It's Pat Benatar and We Belong.

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1: It's Man Eater from Hall & Oates with Manny. Hopefully you're eating your lunch right now and checking out our music. We've got lots more of that on the way from the Romantics. Also, Simple Minds and the Eurythmics' Sweet Dreams Are Made of This. That will get things started next. If you're going to go home and watch TV tonight, don't forget there's football. NFL game from Melbourne, Australia. It's the 49ers and the Rams. It's on Netflix tonight at 7:30. CBS Fall First Look will be on CBS this evening at 8 o'clock. And, of course, tomorrow, the 25th anniversary of 9/11, the CW. Has 9/11 remembered 25 years later. 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
3: Increasing sunshine now in the forecast for today. Front has moved out. Our high temperature in the low 80s. Through the overnight hours, we're dealing with some areas of fog and low visibility. Our low 60s. The fog and some cloudiness early Friday, and then some clearing coming our way. That Friday high warming to 85. Wet weather returning Friday night. I'm meteorologist Jennifer Naramore.
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1: The NFL season is officially back. Last night, first game of the season. Defensive battle, to say the least. 13-10 final score. Patriots losing to the Seahawks tonight. First ever regular season game from a land down under.

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1: It's Forever Young from Rod Stewart. He was on the road earlier this summer with Richard Marx opening up for him, but last month they had to cut it off. The 81-year-old suffering some heart issues. August 9th, he was fitted with a coronary stent to clear some blockage in his artery. Since then, just kind of taking it easy. Hopefully he gets back on the mend and hits the road again soon. The guy's 81 years old and still going strong. I'm just hoping to be able to walk at the age of 81. You ready for more music? We've got you covered for that throughout your workday. Madonna's coming up. Also, Bon Jovi and Nirvana's Come As You Are. That's up next.
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1: It's Manny moving through the midday with more music and still to come this hour, Aha. Also, Starship on the way, and right now, the number one song for the year of 1983 from their album Synchronicity. It's a Police and Every Breath You Take.

Jotown 107.5, 80s, 90s, and more with Manny. You know, Black Friday is less than 100 days away. Time is flying. That also marks the end of Greg Lynn's Christmas for Kids toy drive. 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
1: They were the pride of Norway back in the 80s. Aha, that is Take On Me with Manny. You know, the big summer blockbuster has been all about the new Spider-Man movie. It's been out for like a month and a half now, and it has made nearly $1 billion here in the States. Another one that's going to make lots of money here in the near future, Avengers Doomsday. It has already made $50 million in pre-sale tickets at the domestic box office. More than 70% of the tickets sold are for Infinity Vision, which is like Disney's version of IMAX. Something to look forward to later this year, Avengers Doomsday.
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3: Pushing through the rest of today and into tonight with dry weather here, we'll start to work in some fog as the night goes on and some very low visibility expected. Extra time needed as you're heading out and about. Low 80s for the high today, the overnight low 60s, fog and cloudiness to start our Friday, becoming mostly sunny otherwise at our high near 85. I'm meteorologist Jennifer Naramore.
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1: It's We Built This City from Starship with Manny. Don't forget, this Saturday night, we will go back in time to the 1970s with Super 70s Saturday Night. 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Speaking of the 70s, got music from ABBA on the way. Also coming up, Aerosmith and George Michael's Faith gets it all started next.
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1: If you're celebrating a birthday today, let me just start by saying I'm sorry you celebrated with me. Other than that, though, there's celebrities having birthdays today. Ryan Phillippe, the actor, is 52. Also, Guy Ritchie's 58. That's Madonna's ex-husband. Also celebrating a birthday, Randy Johnson, the baseball pitcher, the big unit. Another birthday today, Joe Perry, the guitar player for this band, Aerosmith. He's 76 today. Happy birthday to everyone out there celebrating on 9-10.

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1: It's Dancing Queen from ABBA with Manny. Thanks so much for making us part of your Thursday. 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
1: What's up, Middle America? I have got high hopes that the temperatures are going to be dropping soon. I feel like fall is upon us and pumpkin spice is in the air. Maybe we're done with the cool summer. You're cruising with Gato. Buckle up and hold on tight.

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1: That's right. Nothing's going to break my stride. That's Matthew Wilder, and you're cruising with Cadle. From numbskulls in the news with no pants to all the way to National TV Dinner Day and Chumbawamba. We've got lots to get to, so buckle up and hold on tight.
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3: Pushing through the rest of today and into tonight with dry weather here. We'll start to work in some fog as the night goes on and some very low visibility expected. Extra time needed as you're heading out and about. Low 80s for the high today. The overnight low, low 60s. Fog and cloudiness to start our Friday. Becoming mostly sunny otherwise at our high near 85. I'm meteorologist Jennifer Naramore.
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1: Word up. I used to use that one all the time. That was Cameo. In fact, I still do from time to time. And dude. The word dude, it'll never go bad for me. But now it's bro for all the kids today. It's bro, bro, bro, bro, bro. 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Don't be an old man. Hold on tight. We're cruising in a fast car with Tracy Chapman when we come back.
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1: He's Wanted Dead or Alive. That's Bon Jovi, and you're cruising with Cato. Stick around. We've got a lot of hits to get to, like Outfield, Aerosmith, Eric Carmen. Plus, we're still

0: We're still going to throw out some numbskulls in the news, and it's National TV Dinner Day today. Do you like TV dinners?
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20: Pushing through the rest of today and into tonight with dry weather here, we'll start to work in some fog as the night goes on and some very low visibility expected. Extra time needed as you're heading out and about. Low 80s for the high today, the overnight low 60s, fog and cloudiness to start our Friday, becoming mostly sunny otherwise at our high near 85. I'm meteorologist Jennifer Naramore.
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1: 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We've got Sir Elton John. 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

0: Joetown 107.5, 80s, 90s, and more. That's the Cutting Crew, and we are cruising through the workday. Speaking of the workday, when you go to work, you need proper work attire, and I'm guessing pants to be a part of that.
1: I second that.
0: Well, not everybody believes that. It's a new numbskulls in the news coming up later on this hour, so hold on tight.
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3: Pushing through the rest of today and into tonight with dry weather here. We'll start to work in some fog as the night goes on and some very low visibility expected. Extra time needed as you're heading out and about. Low 80s for the high today. The overnight low 60s. Fog and cloudiness to start our Friday. Becoming mostly sunny otherwise at our high near 85. I'm meteorologist Jennifer Naramore.
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1: Ooh, right here waiting for you. That's Richard Marks, and we are cruising in to the end of the workday, man. It is almost here. Just hold on tight for a little bit longer.

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1: Ooh, you know, we're just moments away from going home tonight. 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
1: You are cruising with Cadle. 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We've got numbskulls in the news, kind of like the guy who just cut you off. 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
1: Joan Jett, I too love rock and roll. I also love numbskulls in the news. Today's numbskull does not actually come to us from Florida. He actually comes from Mooresville, North Carolina, where Mayor Chris Carney is, well, he's going to be retiring soon because apparently he's been accused of walking around the office with no pants on.
2: You can see the mayor at least a couple different occasions without wearing pants, which is a very big issue that's unethical.
3: You're killing me, Smalls.
1: Yeah, apparently Mayor Carney has been walking around with no pants and catching gruff, so he's going to be retiring. I mean, if the mayor can do it, then why can't I do it here?
4: So crazy someplace else.
1: Frankie, for you, I will wear pants, but they wouldn't know it out there anyway. There's your numbskulls in the news. Hold on tight.
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6: Foggy weather moving our way for the early morning. Visibility quite low, so extra time needed as you're heading out and about. That will be lingering through the drive time of our Friday, and then we'll see some sunshine building in. Overnight low 60s and the afternoon high 85. Some scattered showers and a few thunderstorms returning Friday night, and another chance by Saturday. I'm meteorologist Jennifer Naramore.
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1: That's The Cure, Just Like Heaven. And you're cruising with Cato. We're heading back to the summer of 69 with Brian Adams when we come back.
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0: 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I mean, Tupac, Billy Joel, Madonna, Don Hartman, Guns N' Roses. We do play the best of the best, man. And it's a great mix. Hold on tight.
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0: And then we'll see some sunshine building in. Overnight low 60s and the afternoon high 85. Some scattered showers and a few thunderstorms returning Friday night and another chance by Saturday. I'm meteorologist Jennifer Naramore.
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0: Jotown 107.5, 80s, 90s, and more. Look, I'm just saying, if you ask Frankie, all love is tainted.
1: It's that simple.
0: There are other fish in the sea, my friend. Don't go anywhere. We got Outkast coming up next.
2: Jotown 107.5, 80s, 90s, and more. You know, Black Friday is less than 100 days away, and this marks the end of Greg Lynn's Christmas for Kids toy drive. Can you believe that? We have less than 100 days to grant Christmas wishes for hundreds of kids. And if you own or work in a high-traffic location, we're looking for your help. We need you. Collect Christmas coins for kids from October 12th all the way through November 20th. All the money collected goes to the

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Right about now, this song takes on new meaning. 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